never gonna work now. 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Heartbreak is such a dark place, but we stay in it. What I'm saying is exactly what I say it is. I found you, I feel your presence when I'm not around you. 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Holy water, baby, let me drown you. 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Burn out, then reappear. 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And rest assured, if you ever needed help or just need a place to hide, no, I'll keep it to myself.

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0: To the ladies' room.
1: You're crazy.
0: What, do you think you own me?
1: That's exactly what I think.
0: I know, it's what everybody always thinks, but everybody happens to be wrong.
1: But I am not everybody.

Acid green, aquamarine. The girls are dancing in the sand. And I throw my cellular device in the water.

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Truth it can't just sit up. Some good can't get enough. Say we can't just get up. 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
2: Pull me out of this.